0: Everybody has an off day now and then. Don't worry about it.
1: Yeah, well, not me. I don't have off days.
0: I don't want this moment to ever end.
2: Fuel up, rising mind, I miss that moment. She gone overdose and I watching car crashes in slow motion. Breaking down the line, I'm trying to make time go slower. You okay? Yeah, I'm alright. Sit okay, then let's keep going.
1: Yeah.
2: Maybe for more time, she told me you the one that owe me. You can't take what's only mine, but you can have it if you want it. Water color eyes, I felt you for it like the show. You can make me see what I couldn't before, then what's the hold? Take me for a ride, I wanna hate that I don't know you. Let the baby wanna die, she can't bring herself to hold me. So if you can show me drive, I got the

0: 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Yeah, I'm alright. 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
1: I don't want this moment to ever end.
2: Time.

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Now in the game waiting till it's private planes without propellers when I vacation. Fresh off of doing that bit and these niggas hating. Cause I ain't got conditions of parole or probation. When they ask me how'd I do it, I say inside a trading Martha Stewart. Then I laugh in these niggas' faces. Just know I'm throwing cash at any further cases. And that's me riding past in that spaceship. I'm actually one that would rather remain faceless, but can't because nothing in my character's baseless. Face this. Some may never have to take that trip. Surrender your body to the game in the matrix. The gangsters make shit. We organize the block, we make the shifts. We make shit out of ourselves and still turn my back on my mama, my father, my sister, my brother. A few women claiming that they love me. My baby mama and my son didn't show up. When I realized I ain't tell him I was leaving, when the bailiff threw me in the cuff. Fuck. Then he whispered in my ear, this too shall pass. Now I'm shackled by my brain to the floor of a bus with some strangers. Clicked up with some demons. Got into it with some lifers. Learned to communicate with angels. Ready to poke a nigga eye out. Avoided a bunch of liars, stay sharpening my banger. Feeling like I could have been born in the manger. Fell in love with my anger. Back in my mind, I'm thinking, damn, I should have worked at Chrysler. Then went and bought the coke with the buyout. Now my whole life in a duffel bag, riding out, probably could have been president. If I ain't grow up a Detroit resident, infatuated with guns, getting feelings off dice shooting, gambling, hooping, and illegal medicines. Feeling one with the most high, and it's evident. Bullets never lie, it's a heaven sin. So I'm back on the block, cause she my one and only friend. And commanding my four elements, money, power, respect, and the concrete. 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

0: 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And you know what I was just thinking too? 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When the Bureau seizes this fucking boat, because I mean, fuck, George, look at his face. It's beautiful. You got the beautiful girls there. It's wonderful.
1: All right, get the fuck off my boat.
0: I'm sure we'll be seeing each other real soon.
1: I'm sure. Good luck on that subway ride home, you miserable, ugly fucking wives. I'm going to have Heidi lick some caviar off my balls in the meantime. Hey, you guys want to take some lobsters for your ride home?

The real truth in the universe is there's movement and change, and what art reflects that. And dance, you know, anything with movement or music or whatever, but see, you know, in painting or sculpture, it's just all static. I guess around certain objects or certain situations, there are certain conventional parameters, and then we can begin to use those meanings like a writer, you know, like a musician, like a cook, whatever, and create some sort of composition or dish.

good afternoon. That was Lime Green Skies by Energy Exchange Ensemble, and you're listening to WNYU.org and 89.1 FM, New York City. This is Kioka. We are at the top of the hour. It's 2 p.m. here on the East Coast in New York City. We're going to get started with Expedited Passport Summer Edition on Tuesdays from 2 to 4 p.m. Let's get started with Salma Agha and Come Closer.

Oh, yeah. Love that. Those are the vocals of Anne Quigley of Manchester. That was called You've Got Me Beat. The group is called Swamp Children. They were active in the late 70s and 80s. Some of the members of A Certain Ratio, and the label they were on was Factory, that produced the Daruti Column, Joy Division, New Order, Swamp Children. Went on to form Kalima. They are one of the least appreciated and probably least known bands that came out of that time from Factory. I love them so much. I love how just love it. It's just a bizarre, beautiful project. I hope you enjoyed it just as much as I do every time. Before Swamp Children, we heard On Retiné, West version from Dip in the Pool. They are from Japan. That was a 1989 release on WM Japan on an album called Retiné. And at the top of the set, we heard from Salma Agha of Pakistan with Come Closer. I recently heard this track in the film called Lion. Highly suggested if you're in the mood for a couple of tears. Beautiful, poignant story. The album is called Kasam Paida Karnewaleki, released in 1984 on Saregama India Limited. It's that time of the hour here on WNYU.org and 89.1 FM New York City, where we do public service announcement. 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I bring you artists, music genres, songs, music cultures, and genres from around the world. We're going to get back into the music now and hear from Nick Colini with Wu Spang Man.

That's some electro funk coming from Italy from 2018. That was Sentinel by 10 Grams on an album called A Week on Mars. It was released in 2018 on NOIR Records. Before that, we heard a track called Savannah by the Key Boys. I tried so hard to find any biographical information on them, and there's nothing available. This song was on a compilation called Club Meduse by Charles Balz, released in 2018 on Space Talk. Before that, we heard Tempted from YMA of Brazil on an album called Traces of Illusion, compiled by Sky Rager, released in 2023, also on Space Talk. And at the top of the set, we heard Wu Sprung Man by Nicolini from Amsterdam. The album was called Penny's Palace, released in 2021 on South of North. 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This is Kiyoka. And you're listening to the summer edition of Expedited Passport on Tuesdays from 2 to 4 p.m., where I highlight and elevate artists, music genres, songs, whatever you want to call it. That's what we do here at Expedited Passport, and I hope you're enjoying it. I'm in a very air-conditioned studio on a very hot, humid day, and my hands are freezing, but I'm not going to complain because I could be sweating. So anyway, with that, let's hear from La Femme with Sakatela.

secondhand song by Wrong Way Up. They're based in Australia. That was on an album called Totally Right, released in 2025 on Soundway Records. We also heard from Bonkana Maiga with Yala Mle from Mali. That was an album called Koima Hondo, released in 1982 and then re-released in 2018 on Hot Casa Records. At the top of the set, we heard Sakatela by La Femme, based in France, on a 2022 release called Teatro Lucido on Disc Point 2. 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That might change during the fall, and I'll let you know as soon as I know. In the meantime, let's hear from Deerhoof and Kasai All-Stars with Travel Broadens the Mind.

Oh, yeah. So sassy. Just how we like it. That was the Mauskovic Dance Band from Amsterdam. That track was called Buckaroo Bank, which was the name of the album where it was released in 2022 on Le Disque Bongo Joe. And before that, we heard Dam Dam from Aris Sun from Greece. That was a 1972 release called Dam Dam on NMC United Entertainment Limited. Before that, we heard Titong Titong by Le Viking de la Guadeloupe. They are from Guadeloupe, which is an island in the Caribbean. Or the Caribbean. It was released in 2016, which is a re-release called Best of Inco Ontitu on Heavenly Sweetness. And at the top of the set, we heard Travel Broadens the Mind. Totally agree. By Deerhoof and Kasai All-Stars. Deerhoof is based in San Francisco, and Kasai All-Stars are based in Kinshasa, Democratic Republic of Congo. That was a 2010 release called Traddy Mods versus Rockers, Alternative Takes on Congotronics Volume 1 on Crammed Discs. It is 3:05 p.m. Eastern Standard Time here in New York City. I'm going to do a PSA for WNYU.org and 89.1 FM New York City. South Bronx United takes a unique approach to engaging youth in New York City's northernmost borough, providing recreational and competitive youth soccer leagues for more than 900 young children. This nonprofit goes much further, though. It also offers programs in academic enrichment, mentoring, health and wellness, immigration legal services, and a variety of other social services that are much needed in one of the lowest income districts in the entire country. For more information or to find out how you can get involved, visit www.southbronxunited.com. This has been a public service announcement from WNYU. I just happened to be in the Bronx earlier this morning. Shout out to Matthew, who lives in the Bronx. Let's get back into the music here on Expedited Passport. This is Kioka, where I bring you underappreciated artist, music genre, songs from around the world. Let's hear from Unique and Karen Nyami KG. This is called B2B.

88. This was a 2023 release on LIES on an album called Go Wild Harlem Tracks. We also heard Unique of New Jersey and Karen Nyame KG of London with B2B. It was a 2020 release on Future Bounce on Black to Black, or B2B and Black Roses. We're going to hear now from Joyce Sims.

from Bristol with Come On Back. This was a 1990 release on an album called The Call Is Strong. Carlton was involved with Massive Attack and also Peace Biscuit, if those of you who know from 90s music, doing big things that we don't know and we haven't heard very much from Carlton, but this is Come On Back. We also heard from Karen Wheeler, who was with Soul to Soul, based in London. That song was called Living in the Light on an album released in 1990 called UK Black on Capitol Records. We also heard You Are My All in All, Take 12 by Joyce Sims and Mantronic, based in New York. That was a 1985 release and then re-released in 2016 on Sleeping Bag Records Greatest Freestyle Hits. Behind me, we're hearing from Gold in the Shade, also from the UK. This track is called Over You.

never gets old. That song is just so good every time, all the time. Just the best. That's The System. That was Don't Disturb This Groove. They were based in New York in the 80s. That was released on Mirage Records and Unidisc Music. We also heard from Gold in the Shade, 2023 re-release on Heels and Souls Recordings. We're coming toward the end of our time together here at Expedited Passport on WNYU.org and 89.1 FM New York City. We're going to hear from Yusef Dayez and Shabaka. This is Raisins Under.

That was Chambao with Playas de Barbate. They are from Spain. 2002 release. Javan coming up from Brazil. Such a gorgeous

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It's 2 minutes to the end of the show officially. We're listening to Bembeye Jazz National. They are from Guinea. 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Until next week, have a good week.

Okay, I actually got one more for you. I have to play this one. This is Floral Place by Dreamcast Mo. 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It's a yummy one.

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0: 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It is now the new afternoon show. I am Bernarda, your 5:30 Tuesday hosts, and with me is Anya-san.
1: Hello, this is yes, and this is Anya.
0: Hi. That was really good. I wish I had sampled
1: Thanks.
0: That. Somebody snip that, please. I have music for the music show, if you can believe it. I want to say 50 minutes are going to be pretty down-tempo, low-key, due to have to get some work done. If you have any new ambient tracks that you would like to have played, please, as always, call in at 212-998-1818. That's 212-998-1818. Otherwise, enjoy Stoners by Détente on your, what, commute home? Who are you people? I don't know you.
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Hello, hello. You just heard For Another by LGM. Before that, Storm Slide by Achellara Deck. And before that, I'm writing a new song every month for from one birthday till the next, July, by Dylan Henner, who's been growing pretty quickly. I remember I first heard of him from You Will Always Be, specifically with her first ever steps. She walked to me and she was so happy. Fantastic track. Up next, 703-863-4357. You guys are running out of ideas. This will not stand. Whatever. Whatever I just said. Song for Oracle, vocal. Score for Oracle, vocal. Whatever it is, it's good, in my opinion.

All right, you just heard St. Prayer's Beams by Unity and Bulette. Before that, 333706 by The Field off of their new album, Now You Exist. Thank you, Connor, for putting me on to that. Before that, you heard One Sec by Nova Vulnerable off of Where It Melts Away. 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Up next, Modest Song with the release, How Much Time Has Passed.

You just heard Tossed Away by Nourished by Time off of the hit album, The Passionate Ones. I think that album is maybe one of the ones that went most immediately platinum on WNYU. Before that, you heard Agua Dulce by Adios Adios off of El Milagro, Intro by Forma Norte off of Coda, and Avenue by Milan W off of In Bloom. Up next, another group that has gone semi-triple billion platinum on WNYU shows, Chanel Beads. This is F, bit of a throwback.

The devil's gonna rampage, seeking to get divine.

That was A Dream Goes On Forever by Vegan and John Glacier off of The Road to Hell is Paved with Good Intentions, which came out 2 years ago. Before that, F by Chanel Beats. We're going to up the BPM a little bit, getting out of our ambient last hour-ish. Three tracks left for today's show. We're going to start with Sunbleach by Daisy. Or four tracks, sorry.

That was Where's Your Love Now by This Is Lorelei off of Box for Buddy, Box for Star. Before that, Sun Bleach by Daisy. All right, two tracks left for today's new afternoon show on WNYU 89.1 FM or WNYU.org. The new Nina Jirachi and Porter Robinson, This Is Wanna Cry.

0: That was Sync Up by Charlie Osborne, an old NIS hit from last year. Maybe even, when did it come out? 2024. So I was there when it came out. So it's been a Sound Between hit as well. That was the show I had, I want to say 2 years ago. And before that, of course, Wanna Cry, Nina Jirachi, Porter Robinson. And this has been the New Afternoon Show. I've been Bernarda. I will continue to be Bernarda, even off the air. But that does not affect you. All right. I hope you have a beautiful rest of your Tuesday. Next week will be my last New Afternoon Show ever, last WNYU show ever, due to I've graduated and I have other things to do. But tune in for that. Now let's see if our Mega Seg is working. No, it's not. Let's see. They make you do computer at all times. Even if I do this?
1: Good off.
0: Or is it just all IDs? Like station IDs? Just all IDs. Okay, great. That's not helpful. If I do this. And then. No, okay, it's not working. Backup solution is this. Alrighty.